Twisted Sister's I Wanna Rock, and John Lennon did Imagine. I get you thinking about 9/11, which we just passed the 25th anniversary.

Like Father Like Daughter, Eddie Vedder's oldest daughter, Olivia, is launching her music career this fall. She's got a debut single called Show Me the Truth coming out on October 9th.

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He'll be part of the class of 2026 in the Rock and Roll Hall of Fame when they do the induction later this year. And this band was inducted last year, Bad Company.

Ozzy Osbourne's No More Tears, and a band that never gets tired of touring, Def Leppard.

Hope your weekend's been a good one. We've been having a great time playing some great rock over the course of the weekend. Here's a band that gave us songs like Cisco Kid and Why Can't We Be Friends, but this was one of their best. Low Rider, War.

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0: It's Stacy, and here's to fall, where, you know, you can jump in the leaves, but all I can think about are the bugs inside of the big old pot. No way. Here's to buggy genocide, though, with fall brings falling temperatures and the first frost, which will kill all the bugs. And here's to buggy genocide.
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It's Stacy, and I do hope you're having a good day today, enjoying life's little joys, like a perfect balance of creamer to coffee after you brewed a K-cup. That's hard to strike. Or someone handing you a coupon for something that you were already buying.

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It's Stacey with you. And Joan Jett. She really does have the coolest songs.

0: October is a punk winter number two. Yeah, that's why he doesn't come up on 3/11. So after a yelling and screaming and telling him why.
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Conan O'Brien Needs a Friend. 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

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I mean, he did SNL earlier in April, and always really impressive live. Jack White doing his solo stuff, of course, but he'll do White Stripes tunes. He'll do stuff from Dead Weather, even Rock on tours. He'll

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The pumpkin spice latte has returned to Starbucks here for the fall. It kind of looks like baby poop, but if you're into it, head to your local Six Bucks.

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It's Stacy. 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

0: It's Stacy, and I'm not sure what your favorite TV shows are or what time of day you watch them, but, you know, if you're watching true crime documentaries or thrillers, your mental health experts warn that some shows could leave you feeling more stressed than before you started watching. So certainly be careful of when you watch your series. That's one thing I ask is, you know, when people recommend a new series, like, will I be able to go to bed afterwards?
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0: It's Stacy and...
1: Yeah, these national days are real stupid. Today, though, September 14th, National Coloring Day. Nothing settles a four-year-old down better than when her mom sits down and colors with her. And I'm like, I can get down with this. This is relaxing. Everybody...

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1: Scaramou walks into the end zone. Touchdown, Giants.
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1: Hi.
2: Hi.
3: 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Is this thing on?
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8: Hey, good morning, Catalans. Quinn and Cantera, Pix 106. How's everybody doing?
9: Good morning to be a Giants fan. Yeah, Giants fans, if you didn't stay up, you're waking up to a 28-20 win, Giants over the Cowboys, and they're called highlights for a reason, but they look good.
8: They do look good. Harbaugh, good start for him. It's like, all right, here we go. See how this goes.
9: Bills survived the Texans 36-31.
8: Yeah, man, Allen can have, what do you get, a couple more running touchdowns at least, I saw.
9: I just talked to Dr. John. He's a big Jets fan. I congratulate him, but he said they only beat the Titans, and he's right. The Titans are piss poor.
8: Hey, take it when you can get it, Jets fans. Jesus.
9: There you go. Yeah. So, fun weekend in the NFL. We'll talk about it all with Giants post-game show host John Schmelt.
8: Nice.
9: Hopefully early in the 8 o'clock hour.
8: So one of us backed into our garage door this morning.
9: It's not your fault, man.
8: Good, thank you. I appreciate that. I'm injured, yeah. I'll tell you why.
9: Yeah,
8: I went to the ER for 2 hours to no avail as well.
9: You just gave up?
8: I did. It was the pull the plug on a Sunday. I would have been missing football.
9: I told my... God, that's the best decision you've made in a long time.
8: I wasn't going to be sitting in urgent care during football, yeah.
9: All right.
8: Critical Cheese, latest from Age Inappropriate. It's all getting ugly.
9: I think it hit the skids for Vic and Caroline.
8: Yeah, doesn't look good.
9: A side note, how is Sophie's weekend?
8: Oh, so man.
9: How is Sophie? Sophie from the previous week's episode.
8: You have to befriend Sophie.
9: I tried.
8: Oh, you did? Okay.
9: Well, you did too. We couldn't find her.
8: Okay, well, let's find her. I'm going to go.
9: I found someone who bought a house with her name.
8: Okay.
9: I started to...
8: That is a little deep to go.
9: I started to feel a little stalker, so I stopped.
8: Grand Theft Auto has a flock camera hero.
9: Somebody destroyed like 265 flock cameras in Grand Theft Auto in all kinds of exciting ways.
8: That's so much fun. It's like he's got the whole compilation of it.
9: Yeah.
8: Oh, I love it.
9: Who has that kind of time, you know? Quinn and I had a homework assignment this weekend, and we both failed.
8: A pity the fool.
9: Yeah, we're talking to the guy behind the Mr. T doc.
8: Yeah.
9: And we really needed to watch it, and we didn't. So, can you guys help us? Any questions about the Mr. T documentary on Netflix?
8: Listen, it looked good. I looked good. I mean, it was Terry Crews. I had to call BS on that beginning of Terry Crews thing. I watched the very beginning because he was really a fan.
9: Without Mr. T, we might not have Terry Crews.
8: Right. That's what I got out of it. Or even more. So anyway.
9: It's just one level of pap lower than I normally like to go.
8: I know.
9: Anyway, if you have any questions you could help us with the director of Mr. T documentary, go ahead and hit the talkback mic on the free iHeartRadio app.
8: Of course, the Ass Crack of Dawn song, F'd Up News, V, Talking Balls, your talkbacks. Like Cantera says, get that talkback mic rolling. Give me Sunny. I don't know that we'll hit 70 today, they say.
9: NYT saying sunny in 70. Your guy saying sunny in 69.
8: 69!
9: I know you know 69! Serious note. Found that missing man in a East Green Bush.
8: Yes, my wife was asking me if you knew about this.
9: I've just been watching this story, but it's the worst possible ending you could imagine.
8: That's too bad.
9: We'll have it for you in the feed.
8: It's Quinn and Cantera, Pix 106.

0: 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Quinn and Cantera.
1: Yeah, man. Very cool. Very exciting. Very exciting.
2: Likely was a popular target, at least through the highlights. It looked like. So Giants win 28-20 over the Cowboys. That's all you can ask for, Giants.
1: Right?
2: Fans.
1: I mean, think about that.
2: I mean, a lot of people, the Schmelk said it last Friday, but, you know, Giants or Cowboys are kind of a sleeper Super Bowl team.
1: I know, right?
2: Yeah.
1: And you know, when's the last time they beat them there?
2: I think it's been, well, at home.
1: Yeah.
2: It might have been a while. Maybe we're talking about that.
1: Yeah.
2: Bears put up 59 points on the Panthers. That was kind of shocking.
1: I missed that.
2: And the Vikings without
1: what a disaster that Vikings looked
2: they
1: like.
2: They won, dude. 39-22 Vikings over the Packers.
1: But that quarterback
2: Kyler
1: situation
2: Murray?
1: Is such a mess.
2: He got hit in the head. He left after like five plays or something.
1: Yeah, his first play was a running, like a handoff. Then his second play was, they blitzed him and he just hurled it into the air and it was intercepted. And I don't know what happened after that.
2: It's like, here's what I said. I was texting somebody, maybe my buddy Andy.
1: Yeah.
2: Whatever you see in week one of the NFL, flip it.
1: Okay.
2: You know, because we overreact. I'm not saying what you saw wasn't real, but
1: no,
2: we overreact so much.
1: It's
2: like,
1: just,
2: had the Bills lost, it'd have been the end of everything for Bills fans had they lost.
1: Well, that's true.
2: You know, just relax. It's week one. We're all too much.
1: We all needed something. We all needed to shake all these potential things that we were waiting for out, too. So we got that Kyle Murray thing out of the way.
2: I mean, the whole thing about the Vikings is you could end up with J.J. McCarthy as your starting quarterback just demoted him to third place.
1: I thought we'd see that yesterday.
2: I know, I did, too.
1: Yeah, it's so
2: wild. That's irony, right?
1: That's so bizarre, man.
2: It's whatever you saw in week one of the NFL, relax and flip it. It's okay.
3: All right, who wants it? Call now to get your ass crack of dawn request played right now. 476-WPYX. 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
0: 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And now, here's the Ass Crack of Dawn song request.
2: Hey, Pix, good morning. You got an Ass Crack of Dawn song request?
24: Yes, I do. Good morning, guys. Feeling real good about my Giants win. Hoping you could play Ace Frehley, New York Groove.
2: Man, I feel like, yes, it's a little early. It's an appropriate request. We burned that out with the Knicks, though, but yes. Good win for you guys.
1: Thanks, pal.
24: See you, man. Appreciate it.
2: Yeah. Thanks, give it. That's on Quinn.
1: It's give us an ass crack. I mean,
24: from Blondie.
1: All right, this guy.
2: Blondie?
24: Yeah, Blondie.
2: All right.
1: Thanks, Pat.
2: Is that that guy?
1: I think that's that guy. I've been hypersensitive to that guy. Pix, good morning.
25: How are you this morning?
1: Good, you?
25: Good. Hey, did you guys see any of that Texas Ohio State game Saturday night?
1: That was nuts, huh?
25: It was awesome, man. That was just incredible.
2: Yeah, so Texas is now the number one team in the country, and Ohio State slipped to like 5 or 6.
1: Wow.
25: That was just such a great game.
2: It really was.
1: I'm trying to enjoy some more college football this year.
2: I find it hard to root for a Manning. That's my problem.
1: There you go.
2: That's my issue with the Longhorns.
1: That's funny.
25: He's had a going lately, so it's good to see him out full of next game.
1: I've enjoyed this conversation, even though I haven't really had the entire one with you, buddy. You got a song, maybe?
25: Yes, I do, man. This is my methadone Mike calling in this morning. I'd like to hear a little Godsmack, maybe some Speak.
1: Oh, for methadone Mike.
2: You got it, man.
1: See you, pal.
2: See you, pal.
1: It's Picks 106.

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0: 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Quinn and Cantara. Make room. You're about to get fed. The feed with Quinn and Cantara.
1: Ain't good.
2: Yeah, we're not gonna hit 70. We're gonna hit 69. Sunny and 69 today. Cantara's got the feed for you.
3: After nearly a week of searching for this guy, East Greenbush police share an update yesterday that Dominic Bianchi was found dead in a wooded area. This is East Greenbush. Okay,
2: yeah.
3: This is where they've been looking for this guy since last Tuesday.
2: Okay, so must have found him last night, huh?
3: Police thanked the public for their search efforts, and his father-in-law released quite the statement. He said, "Dom was a husband, son, brother, nephew, and a friend. He will be so missed by so many, but even in this darkness, there is light."
2: Wow.
3: Sounds like, by reading the story, the family is fairly new to the Capital Region.
2: And that there was a real community involvement in trying to find him, which is
3: kids are on their bikes riding the trails.
2: Everybody's sort of a little affected by it, yeah.
3: And then in Albany, a woman accused of fatally stabbing her husband over the weekend.
2: Oh,
3: Sabrina Blanchard Jackson, charged with second-degree murder and the death of her 39-year-old husband.
2: Okay.
3: This is in the 600 block of Pearl Street.
2: Jeez, man.
3: What's going on there?
2: Stop stabbing everybody. Jeez.
3: House Democratic Leader Hakeem Jeffries says Congress should move quickly to address possible dangers from artificial intelligence. This has been a major story for over a week now.
2: It's happening.
3: Here is Hakeem Jeffries.
4: We're going to meet as a caucus on Tuesday morning, and a high priority will be action on artificial intelligence.
3: So out front of where the president was in Ireland, his golf tournament this weekend, I think this is where it happened. Someone had one of them big advertising kind of billboard box trucks, and they were emanating the sound of data centers. It's very large.
2: Genius. That's genius.
3: Very loud digital hum.
2: Well,
3: it was new to my ears, bro. Is that a thing?
2: Data centers or not, the reason why I think this is happening is safety first.
3: When it comes to AI?
2: Yeah, yeah.
3: Even Anthropic guy said we should pump the brakes, but the president says...
2: Same with OpenAI guy, too.
3: President says if whoever wins AI wins, and he's talking about us competing with China.
2: I'm with a guy named Brad Gerstner who says we do not want China to get any technology like this before we do. And that guy, he knows what he's talking about.
3: Okay, but this is an arms race.
2: Yep.
3: We did this before with missiles.
2: Yeah.
3: Well, how did that work out? We ended up decommissioning the missiles.
2: Okay.
3: Over time.
2: But we didn't get taken over.
3: Why are you so pro-AI?
2: I'm just saying, man, we have to be logical here. China is right, like, 2 weeks behind us right now.
3: So what?
2: So I don't want to have to wear a uniform to go to the store.
3: So our technology is going to be so superior that it's going to prevent them from improving their technology?
2: It's going to help us to protect ourselves. Yeah, absolutely. I know. Dude, I don't know what to tell you. It makes sense, though.
3: Practical Magic 2 won the box office with $30 million.
2: Who are we?
3: Bleachers. Bleachers has the lead single for that soundtrack.
2: Okay, that's good. All right, good
3: for
2: Bleachers.
3: It's not terrible.
2: No, I believe
3: it. It's not terrible.
2: It's fine.
0: Talk and balls.
3: AI my ass. Cam.
5: Scout a move. Walks into the end zone. Touchdown, Giants.
3: He didn't just score a touchdown. He did like two backflips out of
2: that. I love it. Just what we wanted.
3: He's back, man.
2: That's great, dude.
3: Giants open the season with a big 28-20 win over the Cowboys. Jackson Dart goes for 230 yards, 3 touchdowns. 2 of them went to Isaiah Likely.
2: Nice.
3: So good for the Giants. They're 1-0.
2: Missed chunks of that game because my power went out. Anybody else lose power during that Giants game?
3: 8 o'clock power outage in the spa?
2: Yeah, nightmare.
3: Giants next play the Rams week 2. That'll be Monday Night Football. Jets dominated the Tennessee Titans 23-10.
2: There you go.
3: Bills beat the Houston Texans 36-31. Vikings surprised the Packers.
2: I'll say.
3: Vikings over the Packers 39-22. Eagles beat the Commanders. It was a fun week 1 of football.
2: Is Buffalo any good without Allen?
3: He's awesome.
2: I mean, he's like everything. He's scoring everything. He's
3: 80th
2: doing everything.
3: Rushing touchdown.
2: I know. It's like, what if they lose him?
3: Well, that's the problem with the. I mean, that's why you have to be deeper.
2: Yeah, right.
3: I mean,
2: right.
3: Guys.

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1: Good morning, Capital Lands. It's Pix 106.
2: Couple of signs that we've reached our tipping point as a society.
1: Yeah.
2: They've run out of license plates in California.
1: Oh, no kidding.
2: They had to add like another letter, which
1: now
2: gives them 100 million more combinations. So they're good for another 40 years. But
1: that's amazing.
2: Yeah. So they had to change. They've run out of license plates.
1: I did not know that would be that easy to happen. All right, so, there's one sign.
2: And the other one is we're now starting GoFundMe pages or GoFundMe accounts or whatever you call them. In this case, it's a Give, Send, Go account.
1: Right.
2: For the lone holdout juror in the Lindsey Clancy trial.
1: Yeah.
2: It stems from this guy who's not been identified, but it's only has been described as a black man in his 30s. So you're seeing the right cling to this guy.
1: Okay.
2: Going like, see, this guy's like, he's getting told by a bunch of Karens.
1: He was the guy who would not admit, he had some reasonable doubt in his head, but he would not commit to the actual thing, the whole
2: jury. According to the other jurors,
1: to.
2: He did have reasonable doubt.
1: Right.
2: Anyway, this guy back in 2021, this holdout juror, faced criminal charges.
1: Oh, boy.
2: For punching his wife, grabbing his wife by the throat and punching his nephew. And according to the Post, his mother even screamed as he was being cuffed, "You're evil!" So because of these allegations, somebody decided to start a GoFundMe page, which has over $100,000 in it.
1: Right. 115 or 111 right now raised. I just don't. It's amazing that this is going on. And there's another one. He's got like $9,000 raised in it. Oh my God, man. Who are we?
2: Well, what are the implications of this, right?
1: They're endless.
2: If you watch this happen and then you're a juror and you're like, I could be the lone holdout and I could get, you know, if we're so divided that we're willing to even put cash in the pocket of someone just for agreeing with
1: someone
2: them.
1: Someone gets a hold of the jury names before a trial and can get money somehow.
2: That's already kind of happened. That's like mafia stuff. I'm saying in a more generic way.
1: Yeah.
2: You just know.
1: Right, because if it's
2: I don't know,
1: crowdfunded or fundraiser like that, it's like it's dirty. It's just us giving our money. It's legal. It's filthy. There's a big dusty cloud over us right now.
2: Side note, Quinn and I had a homework assignment. We're talking to the guy from the Mr. T documentary on Netflix.
1: Yes,
2: later today, and I just couldn't watch it. I knew I had to.
1: I know.
2: I knew I had to watch. I just couldn't. So
1: you got like 5 minutes of it down. That's
2: anyone
1: it.
2: Got any questions on what you've seen from the new documentary? Hit
1: That'd
2: the talk back button on the iHeartRadio app. I mean, I like Mr. T. I love Rocky IV or
1: sure.
2: Rocky III, whatever one's
1: sure.
2: in.
1: I had no idea Terry Crews loved Mr. T as much as he loved him.
2: What was the opening scene on that doc? Because that's all
1: that
2: I got
1: was
2: when
1: it,
2: he runs
1: bro.
2: Through the wall. Where was?
1: Was
2: that an audition?
1: He was like doing something for a show or something
2: before
1: right?
2: he was anybody.
1: Yeah, and it blew Terry Crews' mind, man. Terry Crews is mine.
2: You have to watch another minute because
1: okay.
2: the third time you brought Terry Crews.
1: All right, well, use the talk back button if you did see the Mr. T documentary or if you have questions.
2: Help us out a little bit.
1: Yeah, there you go.
2: Coming up this hour, we'll get into effed up news for you guys. There's also a flock camera hero from GTA. We'll tell you about that. And more highlights from the Giants' awesome opening night win.
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1: Third and five. Here's Dart swinging at one more time. Singletary in the end zone. Giants touchdown.
2: Oh, man, that's exciting stuff, huh?
3: It's a perfect way for the Giants to start the season. Yeah. You got a new head coach. You get a nice win over the Cowboys at home. Jackson Dart, Cam Scadaboo look good. We'll talk about it all with John Schmelk. We're not sure yet. It all depends on when he's going to drop his kid off, but it's usually around 8:20, 8:40 this morning.
2: Oh, nice, nice.
3: So,
2: after news coming up, I got LG maybe having a spying television, or I'm trying to do that between that.
3: LG,
2: and,
3: the brand?
2: Yeah, you know those that LG brand? That brand.
3: They're $10 a TV. We all have them.
2: I know, right? Are they spying on us? And drug dealer loyalty card story. I got to dig more deeper into that. You know, that's nice.
3: All right, hang out for F'd Up News in 3.5 minutes.
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2: Is that a Glenn Peter in your pocket?
3: So the last California license plate with a seven-character sequence, which is one number, three letters, three numbers, will roll off the line this year.
2: Wow.
3: It'll be 9ZZZ999.
2: All right.
3: And then after that, they got to change, they got to add a character, and that'll give them another 40 million plates.
2: That's amazing.
3: Or another 100 million
2: and
3: plates.
2: And how many more words for people to spell out on the back of their license plates, you know?
3: That's a whole new edition
2: you of license
3: with that.
2: Plates. A drug dealer was giving loyalty cards to his shroom customers.
3: Like
2: Did you see this? Like
3: the Stewart's Milk Club that I'm part of.
2: I love this. Minnesota
3: love
2: drug
3: the flower
2: dealer.
3: Flower daddy.
2: Back home, Minnesota. Investigators say 27-year-old Andy Silencia gave customers cards labeled Flower Daddy while selling drugs near the state fair over
3: Punch
2: in Mankato.
3: One more, I get free shrooms.
2: Yeah, right. During an undercover investigation, he agreed to sell an officer a couple pounds of shrooms.
3: Oh, no.
2: And a pound of weed, and searches later turned up drugs, cash, yada, yada, yada.
3: You know, when you're dealing in pounds, it's probably...
2: I know.
3: Probably should check,
2: well,
3: check
2: you
3: yourself.
2: Know, people are really moving the weed nowadays, man. There's a lot of extra weed. It's good deals, and double, you get two for ones.
3: I'm not a grass man, but our grass man in the building...
2: Oh, he can't stop.
3: He can't stop buying it, but he can't stop telling us how the prices have...
2: It's amazing.
3: They must. Yeah. They probably the independent dealers probably being hit hard. With these
2: I know. I was
3: going to
2: say.
3: Cuts.
2: And LG has gone on the defensive against the claims that they may have been eavesdropping on customers to their televisions. You may have seen LG televisions when you're shopping for TVs. They're out there. LG said that they continuously record or transmit users' conversations. Only record voices when users state a wake word or hit a corresponding voice AI button on a remote control.
3: Okay, well, I'm fine. I expect that.
2: Yeah, I don't know how easy it is to accidentally hit the button, but what the wake word is, but I mean, you know, whatever. People are worried about it.
3: Is the wake word a word we're all aware of?
2: You know what I mean? Great question. Is it LJ? I don't know what that is.
3: I do not do old book stories return to the library, except this one's from my home state of New Hampshire.
2: Okay, all right.
3: And this guy avoided a $12,000 fine. He returned a magazine to the Concord Public Library that was 132 years overdue.
2: Come on.
3: The Century Illustrated Monthly. He doesn't realize how it got to his house, but it's been there for decades. He returned it. Fortunately for him, the Concord Public Library just launched a one-year freeze on fines.
2: Oh, that's hilarious.
3: But I wonder if the magazine itself is worth anything.
2: That guy probably went in there as a kid and got it.
3: Said he doesn't know how it showed up at his house. 132 years old.
2: Wow.
3: All right, there's your effed up news. We got a flock hero we want to tell you about. And more highlights from the Giants' awesome opening night win.
0: Quinn and Cantera in the morning. And nothing but classic rock all day. 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

0: 20 Cantera picks 106. Good morning, Kavalan. Happy Monday, everybody. Going to be like 69 for a high. So.
1: Well, Quinn's not saying 70. No, people are saying 70, but Quinn's holding.
0: Yeah. We'll see.
1: Is it the inner Gronk in you that won't?
0: No, it's just that Appleby over there on ABC this morning was very, very confident in himself. Yeah.
1: Because I got Talamo telling me 70.
0: All right, okay.
1: So it's Appleby versus Talamo. 70
0: is the easy man's route, I'm telling you.
1: That's
0: okay?
1: True. No, you're right.
0: 69 is taking a risk.
1: That is a call, right? That's a call.
0: Exactly.
1: So this is like funny on the surface, but maybe a sign of some deeper underlying deterioration of humanity.
0: Well, that's always worth talking about when it comes to Grand Theft Auto and who we are as people.
1: I shouldn't be surprised. You can throw Granny overboard.
0: Yeah.
1: So why am I surprised that Flock, they just added, I guess, some artist modified Grand Theft Auto 5 where you can now install 235 Flock cameras. And destroy them, and you get paid $600 every time you destroy a Flock camera in Grand Theft Auto 5.
0: So I don't really have a huge problem with it if you can add them yourself and then go destroy them. I mean, that's kind of like, you know, it's still you're playing the game, means you know. You know what I mean? Like, I don't.
1: Search Grand Theft Automated License Plate Reader to install the mod.
0: This is great.
1: And then destroy them. Like, not, you could drive through them.
0: Sure.
1: But you can also use, like, a bazooka.
0: Oh,
1: so lots
0: yeah.
1: of creative ways.
0: And how much do you make per?
1: $600. He based that.
0: Per cam.
1: Yeah, he based that on, I guess, what they charged someone who destroyed a Flock camera in Iowa.
0: The concern is, are we all going to be beating up hookers and prostitutes and robbing, ships in the dock area?
1: That was the concern 20 years ago.
0: Right. And it didn't happen.
1: Well, it didn't, but...
0: Oh, yeah, it actually kind of did, didn't it?
1: This is like... This seems to be on a more organized vandalism kind of level where...
0: Oh, you think it's kind of like a damn the man. Maybe it's a fist in the air. It's a fight
1: it's
0: against...
1: It's definitely a fist in the air. But are we... What's the undercurrent of something like this? Of embedding this into the youth that it's okay to destroy this kind of property? Is that an old man thing to say?
0: No, because you're on camera everywhere, though. I mean, I don't think it's... I think it's worth saying.
1: I'm anti-Flock cameras, by the way. Yeah. I've been bagged several times.
0: I'm anti-Flock cameras because of that third-party BS, and it's become a monetary thing.
1: Right.
0: I'm pro-Flock cameras because of the last episode of Lioness.
1: Which I haven't seen yet.
0: No, but I mean, if you guys watched this yet, then you know what I'm talking about.
1: Yes, it helps police track people for sure. But what is the cost?
0: I'm
1: what
0: just
1: is
0: saying.
1: The cost?
0: Well, I watch that episode. You'll see.
1: All right, I'll have an opinion tomorrow.
0: There
1: can't
0: you go.
1: Wait.
0: There you go.
1: All right, the feed news and sports coming up next. Giants win.
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3: Morning, Cavalan. It'll be sunny in 69 today. Cantara's got the feed for you.
4: After nearly a week of searching, East Greenbush police updated us yesterday on the missing case of Dominic Bianchi. According to police, he was found dead in a wooded area. He was 35 years old, last seen last Tuesday around 10 a.m. Police thanked the public for their search efforts, and his father-in-law released a touching statement.
3: Man.
4: House Speaker Mike Johnson says President Trump's proposal to send $5,000 dividend checks, creative idea. That's how he referred to it yesterday.
3: He did, huh?
4: Meet the press.
5: Like every idea that the president comes up with, he's a great idea generator. We're going to process that in Congress and figure it all out.
4: Yeah, you know, I started to think about this.
3: Yeah.
4: Stop me, because I'm going to say, how is this any different than just promising other things in non-cash payments
3: by
4: politicians?
3: That's a great point.
4: Have we just, like, cut out the phony part of things?
3: Yeah, we're just talking about it now, right up front.
4: Speaking of the president, he said that the U.S. should have the world's lowest interest rates. He made those comments yesterday in Ireland. The Federal Reserve is due to announce its decision on rate cuts or interest rates this Wednesday, I think.
3: Yeah.
4: And he's going to have to raise them.
3: Yeah, it's going to have to go up.
4: Loudonville's own.
3: If it does. Dude, if it doesn't, if we raise it to like a quarter, that doesn't mean they're just going to raise. They'll raise it again. It'll be a couple of raises, okay?
4: Not just one.
3: Yeah. So if they don't raise it, then we don't raise it. It probably, you know, we'll see if we can get through the rest of the year. I don't know.
4: We'll wait and see on Wednesday. The Kennedy Center officials said the Performing Arts Complex could close tomorrow because of serious financial issues.
3: Huh.
4: It's unlikely. The President Trump will provide the fundamental oversight and renovation of the main building and lead to fiscal rescue.
3: They want
4: the name there.
3: Yeah,
4: is what they want. They're trying not to say it.
3: Yeah,
4: a large whale shark has been seen off of California's coastal waters. It's unusual but not threatening. It's normally in more tropical waters.
3: Right, pretty spectacular.
4: 14 to 16 feet long, but it's a filter fish, so it's not dangerous to humans.
3: Nice.
4: And the Social Security Administration put out their most popular names given to babies in the U.S. Classic is back.
3: Classic, huh?
4: Jack, number one.
3: All right, okay.
4: Henry, number two.
3: Oh, these are good.
4: Charlotte, number three.
3: Nice.
4: Classic. You like that?
3: I do like that. Yeah, yeah, yeah. I do.
1: Talk and balls.
3: Looking like Rhodey. It's going to be Rhodey for the new dog's name.
4: Rhodey?
3: Rhodey, as in Rosalie will be on the paperwork, but Rhodey's the name.
4: I mean, for your new dog that you're getting this weekend, is thinking about Rhodey?
3: Rhodey, yeah.
4: Can I have an honest opinion about it?
3: Of course you can. It's a family member name.
4: Yeah, no, I don't have an opinion right now.
3: Yeah, okay, good. But yeah, no, you can't.
4: One's coming.
3: Yeah.
4: All right.
3: Rosalie is what you want to have the opinion on, I think.
4: The New York Giants opened the season with a 28-20 win over the Cowboys. Jackson Dart threw for 230 yards, a couple TDs to Likely, and Scatabu got one.
3: Mm.

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1: All right, good morning, Kaplan. It's Quinn and Cantara, Picks 106.
2: Giants winners 28-20. We'll talk about it with John Schmelk next hour. He's part of the post-game column. So Giants fans were super excited. Rightfully so. It's a solid win for you guys.
1: Very exciting. Yeah, very exciting. Some good things to look forward to this season now.
2: And the Jets were winners, and the Bills were winners, and I had to stop my wife.
1: Yeah.
2: She's like, oh, the Bills are so likable. I'm going to root for the Bills. I'm like, you can't root for the Bills. They're in the same division as the Patriots. You cannot root for the Jets. Dolphins or Bills.
1: She knows that, though.
2: She goes, well, her friend is a Bills fan, roots for the Patriots. I'm like, well, your friend's doing it wrong.
1: Time. I know.
2: You're doing it wrong. You can't root for division rivals. You cannot.
1: And that's it, right? You didn't.
2: Right,
1: there's no more discussion.
2: Lifts the Bills.
1: Thank you.
2: While the Patriots lose,
1: then the marriage falls apart.
2: Well, you don't have to go to extremes.
1: Well, you know, eventually.
2: If you're going to put mojo out, put it out in the right direction, or don't put it out at all. Come on, you like manifesting.
1: I do. I absolutely. You've always demanded that of your family.
2: I do, and I demand the children who don't care about sports to root for these teams.
1: I just love that about you, though.
2: Why wouldn't you? Why would you have it any other way?
1: I just do.
2: Honestly, I can't wrap my head around
1: that. Tell Sarah that... The second Josh Allen busts an ankle, that team's going in the toilet anyway.
2: Dude, anytime you lose a starting QB,
1: I know, but
2: he's
1: everything, man.
2: He is everything with his 80th rushing touchdown. He's got more touchdowns than Walter Payton. That's not fair.
1: No, that doesn't make sense.
2: That was my weekend, yelling at the TV.
1: Oh, God.
2: Both Saturday for college football and yesterday. Quinn's weekend was a little more adventurous.
1: Yeah, I spent a little time at the Emergent Care on Saturday morning.
2: What's the matter?
1: I got a pinched nerve somewhere in my back, and so I feel like you see this? This piece here? This is not.
2: He's got a dead handy.
1: I got my shoulder all the way down to my middle finger on the back side of my hand.
2: And this isn't new. He's been complaining about it off air for
1: about
2: a week.
1: 6 days now.
2: Yeah.
1: And It's numb.
2: I thought you were going to go to a chiropractor.
1: And I accidentally overdosed on my gabapentin, and I put the frozen dumplings next to the dog food in the cupboard, not in the freezer. I'm like, I went to go hit my garage door opener to back out of the garage, and I hit it with that hand. The dead hand's dead. So I thought I hit it because I felt the pressure.
2: But you didn't hit it.
1: But then I hit reverse, and it, you know what the sound of a back bumper sounds like hitting a garage door?
2: You just hit it. The garage door never went up at all?
1: It never went up at all. It wasn't even moving. And I was so thankful. I was right next to it. So I stopped immediately. And the garage door worked. But I'm like, God, I almost went right through my garage door.
2: Dude, that's terrible.
1: Is there any damage
2: to your car?
1: Not to my car,
2: okay,
1: no.
2: Good.
1: The garage door looks a little rough on the inside, but luckily the outside.
2: Because
1: better.
2: Of your Morgan Freeman hand?
1: Yeah, look at this. This deep V on my shirt is disgusting. I look like some cheese ball.
2: He looks like he just came from an all-night discotheque.
1: Thank you.
2: And it's not because he wants to
1: it's
2: look like
1: I
2: that.
1: It's because I can't button my button. I pulled this over my head this morning by myself.
2: And I'm not willing to help him.
1: No, that's all right. I'm kind of feeling it a little bit.
2: This
1: right
2: is
1: now.
2: When we miss Gagliardi.
1: I know.
2: He
1: where
2: to button
1: is Jimmy?
2: Your shirt.
1: Jimmy would come in and do it for me.
2: He'd button your shirt.
1: I appreciate that.
2: So,
1: well,
2: all right. Well, listen, because
1: So I got to go back to the Emergent Care today because I was there for an hour and a half. I have an appointment in October. I don't have to make an appointment with my doctor. There's something going on with that.
2: Selfishly. Mm. If you don't take care of yourself, then you miss work and then the show suffers.
1: I'm trying very hard to take care of this.
2: So go to the doctor.
1: I know, exactly. It's a confusing thing with my doctor situation.
2: You know what's going to happen right now is Kit Kat, a regular listener and caller, is going to call and tell you about her dead nerve she suffered 3 weeks ago.
1: Well, is this going to go away? Like, I know exactly what happened. You know how you bend your neck and you're like stretching it after,
2: I don't do that.
1: Well, you go like this to crack
2: it,
1: whatever.
2: Yeah.
1: Well, I do that, and I did it a week ago, and it sent something down my arm. Is it going to go away someday? Am I forever now not going to feel my arm?
2: I know, because if that's the case, then we have to just come to terms with
1: it. Just let me get over it.
2: Deal with it every day.
1: I'll get one of them Morgan Freeman gloves.
2: He wears a glove all the time, Quinn told me. In real life, too.
1: I'm not entirely sure why, but I feel like I...

0: and Cantera.
1: Critical Cheese. Big nuggets of pap served up right.
2: Oh, yeah. Big nugget. About 210-pound worth. The Morning Capitalands, Picks 106. Alan Richson.
3: Reacher.
2: Dropped this news this weekend.
3: Are you okay?
2: Him and his wife are splitting. I immediately thought to me, got to be a classic. Made it big.
3: Hit the superstardom. 20 years before he was anybody.
2: Right. She knew. She actually had an original romance at a ballet class in high school, I'm reading.
3: With him?
2: Then they separated and they went to college and then they got back together again.
3: Well, from the...
2: So they're probably bored of each other. Frankly.
3: From the Instagram post by Reacher.
2: Yeah.
3: Where he's... It's like this nice calligraphy where he talks about how everything's fine between them and they're going to co-parent their three boys.
2: It's lovely.
3: She's a fun follow on Instagram. I just went and checked her out.
2: Yeah.
3: She looks like she's going to be just fine without you,
2: Absolutely.
3: Alan.

0: Absolutely.
1: Just fine.
0: And I have a feeling Alan's going to be just fine, too. I can't wait to see his what he decides to do with his new freedom, you know?
1: Hey, I realize that AI is going to kill us all in the next 10 years, but let me get to this age-inappropriate story.
0: That's like one guy that said that.
1: Vic's 50, Caroline's 25.
0: Oh, we got you guys got me.
1: She does not like him. Vic's in Troy. He owns a bunch of bars. They live together above one of the bars.
0: She does not like him, you said?
1: She does not like him out all night. She
0: does not like him.
1: You know, working so much.
0: Right,
1: she doesn't
0: right.
1: like him not proposing.
0: Right, right.
1: She doesn't
0: right.
1: like him not wanting to go to therapy.
0: Meanwhile,
1: she doesn't like a lot of stuff about
0: he's
1: Vic.
0: He's twice her age. He's got all these businesses, and she wants more than what he's offering. Clearly.
1: Here we go on the latest edition right. of Age Inappropriate with Vic and Caroline from Troy.
2: Caroline?
1: She's leaving.
2: I am not cheating on you.
3: You are?
2: And you are leading us into financial ruin.
3: Has nothing to do with you being terrible businessman.
2: You know nothing.
1: First of all, she's got a trash bag full of things. She's going to her parents.
0: Yeah,
1: okay,
0: okay, that's fine.
1: But this is below the belt because Vic's whole reputation is business.
0: Can she? Is he really put enough power behind her that she can lead them into financial ruin, though, or is he just being a little boisterous?
1: It's a good question, Quinn.
0: Okay.
3: Has nothing to do with you being terrible businessman.
2: You know nothing. How do you think we pay for this car? How do you think we pay for this house? How do you think we pay for
3: more money than you?
1: Ouch!
0: Oh, I think I'd take a knee over here. Hold on a second. What?
1: Let's rewind the tape.
2: How do you think we pay for this car? How do you think we pay for this house? How do you think we pay for
3: more money than you? Yeah.
0: Oh man,
2: you've had a pretty
3: really
2: nice life traveling the world and seeing Italy, Japan. I mean, what?
1: I followed him on Instagram. They were nice trips.
0: He's backpedaling right there.
3: And
0: he
3: even
0: can't
3: after
0: believe
3: all of
0: she
3: that,
0: just said that,
3: life will still be better without you. You're cheating on me. You're getting very drunk every single night.
2: Why is everything so overly exaggerated with you?
3: Please just let me leave.
2: Go.
0: Yeah.
2: Go.
0: It's like nudity, Cantara. The word
2: do
0: nudity.
2: Me a favor.
1: What do you mean?
0: Cheating is not cheating anymore. Cheating is talking to somebody at a bar. Nudity is not nudity anymore. It's a picture of you with your bra on or something.
1: Last week on Age Inappropriate, Vic was seen on Instagram with Sophie at the bar. I
0: right.
1: don't think they were kissing at all. They were just cheeks together.
0: Yeah.
1: Is that what she's pissed about, or is there something
0: deeper? Yeah, he sounds like because he says you're blowing everything way out of proportion. That sounds like what he's referencing.
1: What I really want to know is, what did Sophie do this weekend?
0: I know.
1: She was the breakout star of episode 5.
0: I want a spinoff. I want Sophie to have her own spinoff.
1: Yeah, just her at the bar.
0: Man, I don't know what to make of this, but it's fascinating. It's good stuff, and it's getting ugly.
1: But here's what I can't wrap my head around.
0: Yeah.
1: I just talked to Vic 3 weeks ago, and he was celebrating Caroline's birthday.
0: Well,
1: this was recorded before that, so they clearly have reconciled.
0: You know what I mean? I'll tell you this. On TV, when you do TV shows, they have these NDAs.
1: So they could be pretending?
0: So they could have to sit there if they want the rest of their cash. They have to sit there and act like as if, you know?
1: Outside of football and Lioness, Vic and Caroline are the best thing that's on TV these days.
0: Yeah, go check it out.
1: Check out Agent Appropriate, you guys. Stick around. We need your help when it comes to Mr. T.
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0: Quinn and Cantera, Picks 106, Morning Capitalland.
1: Quinn and I both dropped the ball this weekend. We have an interview with the guy behind the Mr. T documentary on Netflix.
0: A pity the fool who made the Mr. T documentary.
1: I'm supposed to talk to this guy like at 10:30 this morning for tomorrow's show if it goes well.
0: Well, like I told you, I watched the first 5 minutes with Terry Crews.
1: So did I.
0: And just crazily raving about Mr. T.
1: But why couldn't we pull the trigger on that documentary? It's right up our alley.
0: I felt like he was selling it too hard.
1: Terry Crews oversold it.
0: I'm just saying, you know. I mean, Mr. T played a big role in places in my childhood, for sure. But,
1: so if you saw the documentary, if you have any questions, if you can hit the talk back button.
0: There
1: we got a talk back, but this is a guy making fun of me watching Age Inappropriate. You have that guy?
0: Yes, I do have that.
1: I'm making fun of me for watching Age Inappropriate.
0: Showing Cantera the Kyler Murray thing here. Yeah, here we go. You ready? Yeah. This guy's kind of not a lot of personality here. Bear with me.
2: I'm just curious. When you guys go home, how many other soap operas do you watch?
0: He doesn't like it.
1: Is he challenging my manhood or something?
0: Age Inappropriate. Well, Reacher's kind of a soap opera, I was telling Cantera.
1: Reacher's,
0: you know?
1: All action.
0: Yeah.
1: It's a lot of gunfights. I only watch Age Inappropriate because it's local. It's Vic and Caroline from Troy. I wouldn't watch it otherwise, and I skim past the other four couples.
0: I gotta be honest.
1: Except for the guy who won't let his wife go home to Thailand.
0: Local or not, if you're watching any of these shows, that's some of the hottest, interaction I've seen. Some of the nastiest stuff going on out there right now.
1: My guess is that there's probably somebody B level famous sliding into Caroline's DMs.
0: I was thinking the same thing. Or somebody maybe who's got some cash, a local guy, going to slide in.
1: This is going to be good for her.
0: Yeah, and then we're all going to remember the one thing that she said to Vic is that she makes more money than him. Sting!
1: All right, feed.
0: Sorry, Vic.
1: Coming up, Talking ball, sports, and then we'll check in with John Schmelk for the Giants post-game show next hour.
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2: Hey, good. Look, I hope for your guys' sake it hits 70 today, Cantara. But listen, Applebee swears it's going to be 69, and I'm going to go with Applebee.
3: Okay,
2: I don't know.
3: Talamo said 70. That's where we're at, just so
2: sunny,
3: you know.
2: Sunny and 69 from this angle. Talamo says sunny and 70. That's Cantara's got the final edition of The Feed.
3: Yeah, and after about a week of searching, the police in East Green were sharing an update on the missing case of Dominic Bianchi. He was found dead in a wooded area. They're not giving us a specific location.
2: Yeah, this is everywhere this weekend on social. My wife was talking about it. They had kids looking for this guy.
3: Yeah, 35-year-old Bianchi last seen around 10 a.m. last Tuesday in the area of Forest Point Drive in East Greenbush. Police did thank the public for their search efforts over the last few days. And then a woman is accused of fatally stabbing her husband in Albany over the weekend.
2: Why?
3: Sabrina Blanchard Jackson, charged with second-degree murder. Don't have a motive.
2: Yeah.
3: This was in the 600 block of South Pearl.
2: I'd like to hear more about the stabbings. Like, I'd like to know what kind of knife it was. You know, was it a butcher knife or was it a, you know?
3: Well, that's morbid.
2: Why wouldn't you want to know the severity?
3: No,
2: you know?
3: I want to know where the East Greenbush...
2: Because you should hit somebody with a pencil and they'll call it stabbing.
3: I am curious where the East Greenbush guy was found.
2: That's
3: only because
2: true.
3: Is it on my bike trail? Did I ride by him?
2: That's a great question.
3: You know? Gas prices holding steady as we head into the work week. AAA puts today's national average of unleaded at $4.31 a gallon.
2: Ooh.
3: It sucks.
2: Okay.
3: And look, I don't often just throw it to our 24/7 news story, but this is too good. They do justice to this. Woman naked and more on an American Airlines flight in Miami this weekend.
4: Flight 1779 from Baltimore, giving travelers a whole new way to move
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4: With an R-rated distraction, a passenger in row 9 stripped completely naked.

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1: That guy who left a talk back is he's on board, but I think now he's into Agent Appropriate with Vic and Caroline.
0: I think so, man.
1: I think we swayed him a little
0: Here's the second one. You want to hear some of the second one here? This is that guy
1: on board,
0: talk back mic here. I think he's a little slow to get to.
2: Stay tuned next week with Quinny Cantara. What will Vic do without Caroline?
1: Yeah, no, that's you make a joke of that, but that's true.
0: Yeah, it's true.
1: I will be there Saturday morning.
2: To picks 106.
0: Nailed it, bro. Nailed it. That's a great talkback, friend.
1: Open up the iHeartRadio app. Hit the talkback mic. We're actually looking for questions for the guy behind the Mr. T documentary we were supposed to watch over the weekend, but didn't.
0: Right. Like, I mean, do you have a memory about Mr. T or something you always wanted to know about
1: Mr. T? My wife ran into him like in 1990 at Ben and Jerry's, allegedly there alone.
0: Weird.
1: And then in 2003, he teamed up with Ben or Jerry and did a beta ice cream that never launched.
0: Interesting. Well, there's some right there.
1: But that's something for Mr. T, not for the director.
0: Yeah, well, that's true. Yeah. Right.
1: Why was Mr. T at Ben and Jerry's? What happened to his ice cream? That's
0: I don't know. That's what I want to know, though.
1: Well, I mean, I'm sure the doc's good. Right. I'm sure it's good.
0: It's there. You know, everybody's going to watch it.
1: If you're listening to Picks 106 all day long, if you leave us on at work, just know there's a lineup change happening. It's Quinny Cantara, then it's Dr. John, then it's Big Rig.
0: Big Rig.
1: And then Chad Tyson and Stacy on overnight.
0: Chad Tyson. Look at that guy's beard.
1: Chad's a dude. He puts some service in the military.
0: Okay, good.
1: Knows his rock and roll. Yeah.
0: Yeah, right, okay.
1: So anyway, yeah. So Big Rig, Chad Tyson, and Stacy is the lineup after Quinn and I, who are extremely local.
0: Extremely local.
1: And Dr. John is
3: local.
1: Very local.
0: Yeah, right here.
1: All right, John Schmelk on the Giants. Coming up soon.
0: Quinny Cantara, Picks 106.

0: 106, Quinn and Cantara. Let's talk Giants football.
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2: It's a New York Giants sitting in this room.
0: And now, from the New York Giants pre- and post-game show.
2: The New York Giants.
0: It's John Schmelk.
3: Johnny!
4: John Schmelk from the Giants post-game show. Good morning, man. How you doing?
5: A little tired, but otherwise doing okay.
4: So, I watched the highlights when I got in this morning. Were the Giants in control of that game?
5: Yeah, absolutely. They controlled it start to finish, and it's because they won the battle at the line of scrimmage up front. The Cowboys' defense could not stop the Giants' running game to the point where the Cowboys only controlled the ball for 2 minutes in the fourth quarter. The Cowboys just had two offensive possessions in the second half of that game, guys. That's how much the Giants' offense controlled the ball. Whoa. By running the football. And then the Cowboys' defense, the Cowboys' offense couldn't really run it too well either. The Cowboys ended up just having seven possessions in the game, and one of those was kind of at the end of the first half where there was like 30 seconds to go, so they didn't really

0: really count. So the Giants' offense really dominated. Jackson Dart was super efficient. You look at his stat line. He looked like a veteran quarterback in that game. Now, I do think it's fair to say the Cowboy defense looked almost inept. It looked really, really bad. So let's see if the Giants can do this against a better group of defenders. But I don't think you could have had a much better result for the Giants' offense than what we had on Sunday night to start the year.
1: Standouts from anybody? I liked Isaiah Likely, this guy.
0: No, he was fantastic. 8 catches on 8 targets. I think, 73 yards was it? And 2 touchdowns. You know, he was the mismatch the Giants had in this game. If the Cowboys put a linebacker on him, he was too quick. If the Cowboys put a safety on him, he was too big. And whenever Dart needed a play, oftentimes on third down, Isaiah Likely was the guy he went to. And the Giants at one point in the game were 8 of 8 on third downs. I think they either finished 8 of 9 or 9 of 10. And their only failure came on a kneel down at the end of the game. So they're also 4 for 4 in the red zone with 4 touchdowns. So situationally, the Giants dominated the game as well.
1: Wow.
2: And what was the Cowboys' last touchdown? Did he get a taunting call penalty?
0: Yeah, he did, and that ended up really costing Dallas because they would have went for 2 on that.
2: Yep.
0: But they couldn't because they got pushed back, and then Brandon Aubrey missed that extra point.
2: Yeah, that was just a dumb play.
0: Yeah, really stupid.
2: What surprised you in the NFL yesterday? Not sure of how many games you could
1: Kyler
2: watch.
1: Kyler Murray.
0: Kyler Murray got a concussion. I mean, I don't know how much that happens. I don't know how much a surprise that is.
1: He threw an interception before the concussion.
2: How about the Bears?
0: I mean,
2: Bears put up 59.
0: I think the Bears putting up 59 was crazy. How about the Vikings winning despite the fact Kyler Murray got hurt?
1: Typical.
0: And Carson Wentz comes in and they end up beating the Packers.
2: Yeah.
0: I think the Cardinals win over the Chargers was very surprising. Justin Herbert really couldn't get anything going in that game. You know, I think a lot of people have high hopes for the Chargers this year. That was a big one. And then, look, it was just a little bit of sloppiness the entire day. And I think that's kind of what the first week of the NFL is. It's the first time the Giants and Jets are starting the year 1-0. Since 2009, so that's always fun.
1: Don't get too excited, Jets fans.
0: No, I don't think any team should be getting excited after week one, just because mm-hmm. week one, generally speaking, is a liar.
2: Thank you.
0: And, things generally don't stick after week one.
2: I said this morning, Jonas, not in every case, but in a lot of cases, what you saw in week one, you can flip. You know what I mean?
1: Yeah.
2: Like you just.
0: Oh, absolutely. 100%. You're coming out of training camp. No one's really tackled or done any like full contact stuff over the course of camp. A lot of these teams are not ready to go in week one. They're still figuring things out, especially teams with like new coordinators, new coaches. So those are the type of things in week one that can really flip. So I'm with you. Week one's a liar, but I think you cannot have a much better start than what the Giants had. I'm trying to think of the other games. How about the fact that the Bills put up like 37 points on the Texans defense,
2: which is supposed to be the best in the league. Yeah.
0: And by the way, I think it is going to be a top 1, 2, 3 defense in the league, but Josh Allen, he looked fantastic in that game, and I think the addition of DJ Moore there will really help that team a whole lot.
1: I'm telling you, lose Josh Allen, though, it's over.
2: But what team can afford to lose a starting quarterback?
1: Okay, how many of the touchdowns did Josh Allen have a part in yesterday?
0: You know what? In fairness, I do think Josh Allen's probably more important to Buffalo than any other quarterback is to any other team. I think he is right about that.
2: Hey, so the Giants play the Rams Monday night. Is that in L.A.?
0: That is in L.A. Myles Garrett had knee surgery over the weekend, so he's not going to play in the game. We'll see if Aaron Donald is able to come back and play in that game, but I think the Rams will probably be a little bit cranky given how that week one game went against San Francisco. And we'll see if that was one of those games where week one is a liar, or if the Rams are going to have some issues this year.
2: John Schmelt from the Giants post-game show. Nice job last night on the call. I got to listen to a little bit. I fell asleep to you, Johnny.
0: I tend to have that effect on people.
1: They're going
0: to
1: be Darth Abdul Carter for Halloween, John.
2: Work on that.
1: Yeah, I'm working on the Darth Vader mask.
0: Love it.
1: All right.
2: John Schmelt, thanks for the time, man. Have a great week.
0: All right, I'm a little punchy on 3.5 hours of sleep, guys. I appreciate it. Thank you.
1: All right, thanks, buddy.
2: See you, man.
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0: Later, guys.
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2: I'm going to do this shunt story once. Rock news brought to you by CDPHP Cycle, the Capital Region's bike show driven by CDTA.
3: I do love that.
2: I don't need to know everything about the guys I love.
3: He's a living legend. He's one of my favorites. And I know, and we know, I think, if you've been listening to the show, for how much Cantera hates talking about ailments.
2: Yeah, I hate it.
3: And just not a pretty one. And this ailment right here is... it's visually and audibly disgusting in all so many ways, if you know what it is.
2: Billy Joel gave an interview last week where he revealed that the loud concerts over the years have damaged his brain.
3: Yeah.
2: So he had a shunt implanted in his brain.
3: Shunt.
2: And he's seen an improvement in his memory, balance, and overall ability to function.
3: Well,
2: he's
3: all right, 77. So the shunt's totally worth it.
2: It's totally worth it. But I just say you're better.
3: Besides, at 77, you're probably cool with the shunt. You don't care. You're like, hey, I can remember stuff now. Sebastian Bach was talking on Ultimate Classic Rock about him debuting as the front man for Twisted Sister. You guys know he was doing that. And he says he almost got teared up and he almost started to cry. It's really an emotional piece. I don't want to try to do it justice because I'll share it over on Facebook. It's really, really impressive. You gotta appreciate it from him.
2: Yeah, it's not rock news, but she's rock and roll enough. Dolly Parton, or the Nashville Airport will be the Dolly Parton Airport.
3: Yeah, it's totally
2: They're renaming
3: rock
2: the Nashville
3: news. That works
2: Airport.
3: For me.
2: It was gonna be Airport America, and they were like, let's go Dolly.
3: Yeah, at least for now.
2: For now. And I'm encouraging you to look for this documentary called If These Walls Could Rock.
3: Okay,
2: it's about this the Sunset Marquee. I told you about
3: you
2: it.
3: Did.
2: West

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1: They controlled it start to finish, and it's because they won the battle at the line of scrimmage up front. The Cowboys' defense could not stop the Giants' running game to the point where the Cowboys only controlled the ball for 2 minutes in the fourth quarter.
2: 2 minutes in the first quarter, only seven possessions overall.
3: I mean, it was a later game, and I didn't stay up for it, and I lost some power, but Jesus, I did not expect to hear that.
2: When I looked at that, I just watched all the highlights. First thing I came in, I was like, wow, the Giants just rolled. The Cowboys scored late.
3: Yeah, right.
2: They made a bonehead play late, but Giants win.
3: But the possession, my God.
2: 28-20, John Schmelk from the Giants pre- and post-game show joined us in the 8 o'clock hour. If you missed it, Quinn's got that up on the Quinn and Cantara podcast.
3: Yeah, he was a little bit punchy. It's kind of fun to listen to Punchy John.
2: Yeah, I know. We'd love to have him on early.
3: Yeah.
2: But he's got it. He works late and he's got to take his kid to school and then he can call us. That's how that works.
3: Big day.
2: How was the rest of your weekend? I know you watched some football and you had a nerve injury issue.
3: It was fine. It was good. It's kind of tough. I can't really do much. I'm like sitting here, I'm a grown man, and my right arm is like a. It's like somebody else's big dead arm. It bumps into walls and stuff. It knocks crap over.
2: And you can't find a solution on the internet. And I know you like to web.
3: Of course, I try the internet.
2: And what do they say?
3: I've been in so many contorted positions trying to figure out how to unpinch this nerve.
2: Is that a thing?
3: No, not that I can figure out. I've done every position that I thought I did to do it to undo it. No, I sat at the emergent care for 2 hours and next to some woman coughing with COVID yesterday.
2: And then you left.
3: Well, I left because the woman's like, "Yeah, you still have five people in front of you, and you're the one with the least issues.
2: Yeah, you don't have any bullets.
3: You
2: in
3: may
2: your
3: be
2: head.
3: Here till 3 o'clock, and it's a Sunday. I mean, it's 8:30. I'm God there. I'm not doing that. So, anyways, it's dealing with that, and we're less than a week away from the new dog.
2: I know. We have to talk about the new dog's name.
3: Yeah, buddy.
2: On tomorrow's program.
3: Yeah.
2: I want to talk about the new
3: dog's
2: name.
3: It's a family name.
2: I'm not
3: knocking
2: it.
3: Please take it easy.
2: Let me tell you something. This is why parents don't tell the name of the kid until it's born.
3: Oh, they don't need the crap, right?
2: You criticize a name before it's applied.
3: That's gotta be what it is.
2: I couldn't criticize it after the fact. That's why parents don't tell you.
3: You could do that to a dog, though, if you wanted. Probably. Easier.
2: I'd be more likely to criticize your dog's name before you actually slapped it on the dog than I would after.
3: Like, I can't be much weirder than Reka, the last one I had. I caught hell for that the whole time.
2: I didn't knock it. I'm not knocking it.
3: No, I know
2: I just
3: you're
2: need
3: not.
2: Time to digest the name. No, it was Rhodey, you said?
3: Well, Rosalie is the name, and it's, remember, Posey and Rhodey, Rosalie, were sister-in-laws. Growing up in the 20s, 30s, and 40s.
2: Rosalie short is Rhodey?
3: Rhodey is short for Rosalie.
2: I didn't know that.
3: In my family, it is.
2: Okay. I could
3: show you the obituary if you want to complain about it.
2: I'm not complaining about anything, but I will take a look at the obituary.
3: All right. It's an important decision.
0: Quinn and Cantara. 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You're one.
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1: All right. Here we go, everybody.
2: I got to go watch Lioness.
1: Yes.
2: And we got to check out that 60 Minutes.
1: 60 Minutes?
2: To the guy who was trapped on the mountain in Iran, rescued.
1: Fascinating. We wondered if we're ever going to hear about that guy.
2: Yeah, I'm interested to see how that all played out.
1: And then you have a Reacher to catch up on?
2: Reacher, just whenever I need it. I'm picking the boy up from school. It's our gym day, so I'll need to be able to watch something at the gym. Maybe
1: that's
2: Reacher's the way to go.
1: It's a quality.
2: No brainer. Quinn's got three things we didn't get to on the program this morning before we wrap it up.
1: Adios, Judge Judy. She's retiring 30 years on TV. She's going out with like $300 billion or something ridiculous.
2: She has a lot of money.
1: Scientists discovered first known adult T-Rex footprints over in North Dakota. 23-foot long trackway. Talking about 4 footprints dating back about 67 million years, Cantara. Whoo! That's impressive, huh?
2: I guess.
1: The T-Rex.
2: I guess.
1: Well, it's the first ones, right?
2: I gotta see it, though, you know?
1: Yeah.
2: I gotta see it.
1: You gotta go see the ones of the smaller dinosaurs along the Connecticut River in, like, Holyoke and where we used to live. It's nuts, bro.
2: Okay.
1: And this Texas sheriff deputy and his wife are suing Waffle House after they say a parking argument ended up with both of them being beaten to hell in the middle of a Waffle House. Sheriff's deputy and his wife got the crap beat out of them at a Waffle House. Do not go to a Waffle House and get messed with. You cannot even open your mouth. They will kill you at a Waffle House.
2: Most people are drunk, right?
1: Well, he did something and he did something about with motorcycles, and the guy went in and told the guy, and you hear about motorcycles. Big Ron comes out with a chain.
2: You know, you knock one of those motorcycles down, they all go down like dominoes.
1: All of them. Yeah.
2: I see that a lot in the movies.
1: That's right.
2: That's probably what happened. The sheriff's old lady opened the car door.
1: Yeah,
2: hit one
1: that's
2: bike.
1: That's right. And you guys take that, and then they can't catch you because you're in the car on the way, and they got to pick their bikes up.
2: And then you say, right turn, Clyde.
1: Sounds like an episode of Reacher, frankly.
2: Stop it with the Reacher.
1: Well, it does.
2: Stop it with the Reacher.
1: Right turn,
2: thanks
1: Clyde.
2: To John Schmelt.
1: Talk about a reference.
2: The giant. You got that, right?
1: Barely.
2: Right turn,
1: barely.
2: Oh, we were talking about motorcycles tipping over.
1: Yes,
2: and so,
1: I love it.
2: Any which way you can. Any which way but loose. Guests on today's show, stay at Quinn's Gazebo Palace and receive.
1: Yes!
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X106, your home for classic rock. Tom Petty, his estate. They've gone into the archives. They found a lot of music that's never been released before. There's another track coming from the Tom Petty archives soon. I'll tell you more about that as soon as they let us know. And of course, we'll play it for you too. Petty on Picks 106.

talking to you Monday morning with the Who. 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

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I'm Dr. John. 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

0: Favorite requests all this hour. We're your home for the Giants. Giants played the Cowboys last night, and now they're going to hit the road and travel out to L.A. And their next game is a Monday nighter. Monday Night Football a week from today. Giants and the Rams. Tonight's Monday Night Football matchup looks pretty good. Broncos and Chiefs.
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1: Yeah, Dr. John, this is Steve from out here in Gloversville. Could I hear some classic Queen? 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
1: 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Guaranteed human.

cherry pie for lunch by request from Warren on Pix 106. What did you have for lunch today? National Eat a Hoagie Day. Hoagie or sub or grinder or hero, whatever you want to call it. Love that kind of sandwich.

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0: KIX 106, Capital Land's home for classic rock. A limited edition Van Halen book is coming out with an added bonus, a previously unreleased demo of Van Halen that dates back to 1974. Alex Van Halen's memoir will come with a companion piece called Glitter, a 7-inch picture disc containing a song by the same name. A grand total of 1,500 signed copies of the book are going to be made available, and pre-orders are now open through Genesis Publications. The price for one of those, and this is the autographed one, $525.
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0: you're a Peter Gabriel fan, you probably know this already. Every time there's a full moon, and this has been going on since last year, every time there's a full moon, Peter Gabriel releases a new song, and at the end of the year, he's got a complete album. So he's been keeping busy, although he doesn't tour anymore. Peter Gabriel, In Your Eyes. I'm Dr. John. Have a great afternoon. Big Rig's in next.
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1: Billy Idol and company are ready for the Rock and Roll Hall of Fame induction ceremonies coming up the 14th of November. It's going to be at the Paramount Theater in Los Angeles. Disney Plus is going to air the whole thing unedited, which is pretty tight. Big Rig on this Monday afternoon, talking the return of the free money. Oh, sooner than you think. Give

0: Kix 106. I like to give you things in advance because I'm a guy, right? And I need a little advance notice so I can put it on my phone. I don't forget it. And when it comes to free money, I don't think any of us want to miss the boat on that, right? So 3 weeks from today, that is Monday, October the 5th. Go ahead, put it in your phone, set a reminder, 9 a.m. We will get it going with the morning show. You'll have keywords all the way through the 5 p.m. hour with me. So either A, get ready for a great holiday season this year, or finish paying off last holiday season so we can try and have one this year.
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Mix 106. Like everyone who's a musician, there's always a vault and there's always music in there. When will it be finished? When will we hear something else maybe from Brad that they've been working on? I don't know, but when I get an answer, I promise you I will let you know that. It's Big Rig, it's Guns and Roses.

Kix 106. We got one more. The Monday night matchup tonight. And yes, I said matchup, not matchups. Because I think finally the NFL realized, you know, maybe putting too many Monday night games on at the same time is a bad idea. Yeah. So thankfully, we focused on one, and it's a big one. All the need to know's on this, less than 10 minutes away. It is Big Rig. It is Bruce.

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It's human nature to need a rock-fueled kick in the ass to get you through the day. We gotcha. Guaranteed human.

Talking Heads legend, and he's coming to SPAC. 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I'm talking about David Byrne. September the 17th. What a night, man. 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

of Quinn and Kantara. It's Pix 106 Rock Hall with Billy, November the 14th on Disney Plus. Of course, Phil Collins, Oasis, Iron Maiden. Now, Maiden's going to be appearing remotely, but they're still going to be a part of it. It's Queen with a big rig, readying up for quitting time.

106. A lot of bands celebrating their 50th anniversary this year. Big Rig, this would be one of them. Steve Miller, Fly Like an Eagle album. It got its reissue in May and a very cool picture disc, if you didn't see that. Remember how they used to do the vinyl? They would have artwork on it. It's always cool. My favorite one I have is Motley Crue. And that one I've got everybody but Tommy's signature on. I still got to get Tommy. But yeah, it's cool little pieces of art. You can frame and do whatever you want with it.

0: Picks 106. Next year, readying up for the big 4-0 for this legendary Def Leppard album. It was the one they kept us waiting for, mainly because Rick Allen lost his arm. He had to relearn drumming. And the band was struggling because they felt the pressure coming off of Pyromania. But it did not disappoint.
1: Oh, no.
0: It is Animal with the big rig.

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Your 7 minutes of momentary zen. That's just one of those songs that always does it for me. I cannot listen to that song anytime after dark behind the wheel of a car. It just wants to make me just go to sleep. So good. Midnight Oil. Take it back to 88. It's Beds Are Burning.

Kix 106. It's human nature to need a rock-fueled kick in the ass to get you through the day. We gotcha. Guaranteed human.

Kix 106, Capital Land's classic rock. If you were not aware, I'm sharing this with you a little bit ahead of schedule just because I would appreciate it, and I know you do when it comes to us giving away free money. And you're already sending us talkbacks and emails and direct messages on my socials like, hey, do you know yet what the day is? Because I just want to make sure I got it. It is Monday, October 5th. That is when the money returns, and it will start at 9 a.m. So with the morning show, then right through 5 o'clock with me. Every hour's keyword will go right to our website, so make sure to bookmark the site. 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That's it. Then you've got us on, and then you're ready to enter that keyword.

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1: One, two, three, four.

Capital Lands Classic Rock, Pix 106. What the dumb of the day on this Monday could be top five for the whole year so far. It involves a man driving 150 miles while doing two things that will make you feel like the worst driver ever. I'll explain all this in less than 10 minutes. Hang on.

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1: Yeah!

Your home of Quinn and Cantera. It's Picks 106 coming up in November, mid-November. That's the 40th anniversary for the Beastie Boys' License to Ill. And we'll have things really cranking. There's like a deluxe vinyl that's coming out. A few other things, too. Soundgarden takes us back, 1992.

home of Quinn and Cantera, Picks 106. Two songs that have always been misconstrued. That one from REM is not a love song. And this was not a song about glamorizing cocaine. It was Eric Clapton talking about how prominent it was and how ridiculous it was and how it was driving the bus of everything. And it was. And this would quickly lead into the heroin epidemic of the early 80s, which Billy Idol talks about so fondly. Especially when he talks about when they were making music in the studio and the producers were like, you would never believe the amount of heroin that was in the studio. Yeah,

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Mix 106. Chad Tyson, so what's up? How you guys doing tonight? And on a Monday evening, back from the weekend. Hopefully you guys enjoyed that. Busy show on tap tonight. And yeah, you're probably thinking, who's this dude? I'm the new night guy. More on that next. And keep the tunes rocking right now. Free.

0: 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Jan Tyson, Poison, Rocket Tank tonight. As I mentioned a few minutes ago, I'm your new night guy, and I am super stoked to be here, man. A little bit about the show. I mean, you're going to get the same great music you've been getting. And that talk back mic always open on the free iHeartRadio app, and we're going to use that here on the show, man. So I want you to use it as well, and your goal should be to get on the radio with it. So if you got a song request, shout out, or just want to comment about something we're talking about, or maybe you want to sing me a song or tell me a joke, have at it, man. Want to make you guys part of the show. Kind of get that connection going. So hit up the talk back mic on the iHeartRadio app. Drop me a message over there. We'll get messages in as we roll through the week. So it'll probably be a little bit of a slow start tonight. But socials are open too. And just so you know, I'm very active on TikTok and Instagram. I love the videos, man. So connect over there at Chad Tyson. We got more tunes up next. Linkin Park on the way. Get in some hard too. Monday night off and running.
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0: X106. Chad Tyson, Stone Temple Pilots is. We're back to the Shut Up Rock tonight here on the air and everywhere on iHeartRadio. As I mentioned a few minutes ago, that talkback mic up with us tonight on the free iHeartRadio app. Got this one in already from Jason.
1: I would like to hear some AC/DC. Your choice. Anything works. Thank you.
0: Yeah, thank you for rocking with us tonight, man. Here you go.

Mix 106. Jad Tyson, Heart has been working on a new record, and about a month ago, they wrapped that up and turned it into the label. They're also planning on doing some extensive touring next year, and it might run into 2028. And if I had to guess on a release date for the record, because we still don't have that yet, they'll probably release it, or at least a single in conjunction with the tour announced next year. So we continue to wait and see on that, man. Police rocking things right now tonight. Thanks for hanging out.